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0: playing the greatest hits. It is the True Oldies Channel. I'm Scott, all set to check out the rock and roll calendar for today's date, September 8th. Here's what happened on this day in music history. Back in 1965, the Beach Boys wound up in the recording studio with a bunch of their friends recording an album called Beach Boys Party, and it included this huge hit. Neil Young's son Zeke was born on this day in 1972 at home on Neil's ranch.
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0: So was the late Patsy Cline, Jose Feliciano, and Jackie Lee, the guy who did the duck back in 1965. And on September the 8th in 1976, Peter Frampton visited the White House after being invited by President Gerald Ford's son. And wouldn't you know it, Peter Frampton is playing now on the TOC.

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1: 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This Tuesday, we'll see mostly sunny skies, a high of 84, and light wind. Tonight, we can expect partly cloudy skies, a low of 62, and calm wind. And then tomorrow, Wednesday, we're looking at sunny skies,

0: 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We play them all in no particular order all night long. 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
1: 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This Tuesday, we'll see mostly sunny skies, a high of 84, and light wind. Tonight, we can expect partly cloudy skies, a low of 62, and calm wind. And then tomorrow, Wednesday, we're looking at sunny skies, a high of 85, and winds up to 10 miles per hour. Thanks for tuning in. 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
1: I'm your DJ, Scott Shannon, and you are in luck. We're just about to fire up the True Oldies Time Machine. Flashing back to September the 8th, 1970, when these songs were all over the radio, rounding out the summertime. The number 5 song in America was from England, and the band was called Mongo Jerry. The song was In the Summertime.
2: 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When the weather's fine, you got women on your mind.
1: Number 4 on this day in 1970, Chicago and their first top 5 hit from their second album, 25 or 6 to 4.

0: Holding down the number three position on the list, Creedence Clearwater Revival, their seventh single to reach the top five in a row, Looking Out My Back Door.
1: Imagination sets in, pretty soon I'm singing, do-do-do, looking out my back door.
0: And the number two hit in the country on this day back in 70 was Diana Ross with a song that Marvin Gaye and Tammy Terrell had a hit with 3 years earlier, Ain't No Mountain High Enough. And the number one song in the USA on September the 8th, 1970, another Motown hit, but one with a message all about war. This is Edwin Starr on the True Oldies Channel.

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0: From ABBA to the Zombies, we get the greatest hits A to Z all night long. 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
1: 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This Tuesday, we'll see mostly sunny skies, a high of 84, and light wind. Tonight, we can expect partly cloudy skies, a low of 62, and calm wind. And then tomorrow, Wednesday, we're looking at sunny skies, a high of 85, and winds up to 10 miles per hour. Thanks for tuning in. 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
1: 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This Tuesday, we'll see mostly sunny skies, a high of 84, and light wind. Tonight, we can expect partly cloudy skies, a low of 62, and calm wind. And then tomorrow, Wednesday, we're looking at sunny skies, a high of 85, and winds up to 10 miles per hour. Thanks for tuning in. 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
1: 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Tonight, we can expect partly cloudy skies, a low of 62, and calm wind. And then tomorrow, Wednesday, we're looking at sunny skies, a high of 85, and winds up to 10 miles per hour. Thanks for tuning in. 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
1: 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Tonight, we can expect partly cloudy skies, a low of 62, and calm wind. And then tomorrow, Wednesday, we're looking at sunny skies, a high of 85, and winds up to 10 miles per hour. Thanks for tuning in. 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
1: 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Tonight, we can expect partly cloudy skies, a low of 62, and calm wind. And then tomorrow, Wednesday, we're looking at sunny skies, a high of 85, and winds up to 10 miles per hour. Thanks for tuning in. 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
1: 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Tonight, we can expect partly cloudy skies, a low of 62, and calm wind. And then tomorrow, Wednesday, we're looking at sunny skies, a high of 85, and winds up to 10 miles per hour. Thanks for tuning in. 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
1: 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Tonight, we can expect partly cloudy skies, a low of 62, and calm wind. And then tomorrow, Wednesday, we're looking at sunny skies, a high of 85, and winds up to 10 miles per hour. Thanks for tuning in. 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
1: 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Tonight, we can expect partly cloudy skies, a low of 62, and calm wind. And then tomorrow, Wednesday, we're looking at sunny skies, a high of 85, and winds up to 10 miles per hour. Thanks for tuning in. 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
1: 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Tonight, we can expect partly cloudy skies, a low of 62, and calm wind. And then tomorrow, Wednesday, we're looking at sunny skies, a high of 85, and winds up to 10 miles per hour. Thanks for tuning in. 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
1: 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Tonight, we can expect partly cloudy skies, a low of 62, and calm wind. And then tomorrow, Wednesday, we're looking at sunny skies, a high of 85, and winds up to 10 miles per hour. Thanks for tuning in. 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
1: 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Tonight, we can expect partly cloudy skies, a low of 62, and calm wind. And then tomorrow, Wednesday, we're looking at sunny skies, a high of 85, and winds up to 10 miles per hour. Thanks for tuning in. 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
1: 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Tonight, we can expect partly cloudy skies, a low of 62, and calm wind. And then tomorrow, Wednesday, we're looking at sunny skies, a high of 85, and winds up to 10 miles per hour. Thanks for tuning in. 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
1: 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Tonight, we can expect a 30% chance of showers and thunder, cloudy skies, a low of 68, and winds up to 9 miles per hour with gusts up to 20 miles per hour. And then tomorrow, Thursday, we'll see up to 2 inches of rain with thunder, a high of 77, and winds up to 9 miles per hour. 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
1: Scott Shannon here, flashing back with a True Oldies Time Machine. Headed direct for September the 9th, 1974, when these were the five biggest hits in the USA. The number five song on this day, the biggest hit in the career of Andy Kim, Rock Me Gently. Hey.

0: number four back in 1974, Donnie and Marie with their first and biggest hit, I'm Leaving It All Up to You.
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0: 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The biggest hit of his career was Can't Get Enough of Your Love, Babe.

And the number one song in all of America on September the 9th in 1974. Eric Clapton doing a Bob Marley song, a reggae smash called I Shot the Sheriff. Number one on the True Oldies Channel.

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1: 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Tonight, we can expect a 30% chance of showers and thunder, cloudy skies, a low of 68, and winds up to 9 miles per hour with gusts up to 20 miles per hour. And then tomorrow, Thursday, we'll see up to 2 inches of rain with thunder, a high of 77, and winds up to 9 miles per hour. 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
1: 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On this Monday, let's talk about Elon Musk, the richest man in the world, technical genius, controversial guy now that he has allied himself with President Trump. That has cost Mr. Musk. A lot of people who do not like Mr. Trump have turned on Elon with a vengeance. They are not buying his cars. They are running him down. And even the extremists are attacking Tesla situations. That obviously is wrong, unacceptable, and we expect the FBI to deal with it very aggressively. Now, I spoke with Mr. Musk for the first time a week ago today. I had met him very briefly, but never had a conversation with him. And we spoke for about 20 minutes about presenting Doge facts. So I am a trained journalist. I present facts to you on the radio, and I do a television broadcast and no spin news every night. I know how to present. So I said, take the emotion out of it. And Elon Musk asked me about this. I didn't volunteer it. I said, when you talk to the folks, tell them what you have and how you got it. Facts, facts, facts. Don't inject politics into this. We need watchdogs to expose federal spending fraud. And that's your job. I hope Mr. Musk takes my advice. Back in a moment. 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
2: I'm Andre Birch, bringing you your True Oldies weather on FM 92.7. This Wednesday, we're looking at mostly sunny skies, high of 85, and winds up to 10 miles per hour. Tonight, we can expect a 30% chance of showers and thunder, cloudy skies, a low of 68, and winds up to 9 miles per hour with gusts up to 20 miles per hour. And then tomorrow, Thursday, we'll see up to 2 inches of rain with thunder, a high of 77, and winds up to 9 miles per hour. Thanks for tuning in. 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

And welcome to another mind-blowing edition of the True OB Channel. I'm Scott. Todd is our producer. And right now, we got the early morning sing-along song.

0: America's True Oldies Channel, home of the famous rock and roll calendar, opened up to today's date, September 9th. Let's find out what happened on this day in music history. Elvis made his first appearance on the Ed Sullivan Show on this date in 1956. 80% of America's viewing audience watched as he did four songs. Hound Dog, Don't Be Cruel, Love Me Tender, and Ready Teddy, all done live from a Los Angeles TV studio. September 9, 1971, John Lennon came out with an album that defined his post-Beatle music. Imagine hit the stores and went right to number one. Imagine there's no heaven. In 1978, just days after the death of drummer Keith Moon, The Who's album Who Are You hit the charts. Checking the True Oldies birthday book for September the 9th. The mashed potato lady, Dee Dee Sharp, was born. So was Dave Stewart of the Eurythmics. And it's also the birthday of one of my favorite soul singers of all time, the late Otis Redding.
1: And it's also the birthday of Mr. Freddie Weller, who co-wrote two big bubblegum hits for Tommy Rowe. One was Dizzy, and the other was Jam Up and Jelly Tight. And Freddie also played lead guitar in this band. It's Paul Revere and the Raiders on the True Oldies Channel.

0: Here it comes again. That's Kathy's clown strolling down the hallway. Sophomore year, high school, maybe. Coming up, more of the greatest hits. Got War, Why Can't We Be Friends on a wonderful Wednesday morning. Shannon on the air right now.
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playing Johnny Nash. I can see clearly now on the True Oldies channel as we flash way back in rock and roll history for a great one from Chuck Berry. It's the original version of Sweet Little 16. They really

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She's got the grown-up blues, tight dresses and lipstick. 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

0: playing the songs you can sing along with on the Hump Day edition of The Big Show. Shannon on the Air had a little Chuck Berry in there, and right before that, Johnny Nash doing I Can See Clearly Now. Coming up next, Kenny Loggins. It's Footloose on the TOC.
1: 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This Wednesday, we're looking at mostly sunny skies, high of 85, and winds up to 10 miles per hour. Tonight, we can expect a 30% chance of showers and thunder, cloudy skies, a low of 68, and winds up to 9 miles per hour with gusts up to 20 miles per hour. And then tomorrow, Thursday, we'll see up to 2 inches of rain with thunder, a high of 77, and winds up to 9 miles per hour. Thanks for tuning in. This is your true oldies weather on FM 92.7.
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0: Keeping the music alive, one great song at a time. It is the Hump Day Big Show with Scott on the radio. Good morning to Todd Chambliss. He is our producer, and we're lucky to have him.
1: Well, thank you, but that's a little exaggerated.
0: Thank you, my friend. Got one of your favorite stars coming up. Elton John is next on the TOC.
1: That's what I'm talking about.
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1: 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This Wednesday, we're looking at mostly sunny skies, high of 85, and winds up to 10 miles per hour. Tonight, we can expect a 30% chance of showers and thunder, cloudy skies, a low of 68, and winds up to 9 miles per hour with gusts up to 20 miles per hour. And then tomorrow, Thursday, we'll see up to 2 inches of rain with thunder, a high of 77, and winds up to 9 miles per hour. Thanks for tuning in. 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
1: Scott Shannon here, flashing back with a True Oldies Time Machine. Headed direct for September the 9th, 1974, when these were the five biggest hits in the USA. The number five song on this day, the biggest hit in the career of Andy Kim, Rock Me Gently.

0: number four back in 1974, Donnie and Marie with their first and biggest hit, I'm Leaving It All Up to You.
1: I'm leaving it all up to you.
0: The third most popular single on the radio was by Barry White. The biggest hit of his career was Can't Get Enough of Your Love, Babe.

And the number one song in all of America on September the 9th in 1974. Eric Clapton doing a Bob Marley song, a reggae smash called I Shot the Sheriff. Number one on the True Oldies Channel.

0: Cannibal and the Headhunters from Los Angeles, California. How about this lady from Australia? Her name is Elaine Keesing. She's 102 years old. She lives in Perth. Well, she did live in Perth. She just sold the only home that she ever owned. It was a three-bedroom house that she built with her late husband. They spent just over $3,000 building it back in 1956. All right, Elaine has lived in the home for 7 decades. And it went under contract just 2 weeks after being listed. A lot of interest from different buyers. She has not revealed the selling price, but it was a little over $3,000, which is what it took to build it. She says homes in her neighborhood have sold for around $2.5 million now. It's a little different than that $3,080 that they spent to build it back in 1956. What a story. You got the TOC.
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0: 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This Wednesday, we're looking at mostly sunny skies, high of 85, and winds up to 10 miles per hour. Tonight, we can expect a 30% chance of showers and thunder, cloudy skies, a low of 68, and winds up to 9 miles per hour with gusts up to 20 miles per hour. And then tomorrow, Thursday, we'll see up to 2 inches of rain with thunder, a high of 77, and winds up to 9 miles per hour. Thanks for tuning in. 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
4: 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The true oldies

You got Ray Charles on the True Oldies channel. Big shout out to Nathan listening to us on his way to work this morning in his car in Westchester County, New York. He wants to hear this song by Huey Lewis and the News. It's the heart of rock and roll.

0: Wow, great request, great song. Huey Lewis and the News, that's the heart and soul of rock and roll. I got a note last week, this guy said, you don't really play golf with Huey Lewis, do you? Well, when he's in town, he's a great guy. He doesn't have to worry much about touring as much anymore, but he does like to play golf, and he's a pretty damn good golfer, to be honest with you. Coming up, the Eagles, I'm already gone.
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1: 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This Wednesday, we're looking at mostly sunny skies, high of 85 and winds up to 10 miles per hour. Tonight, we can expect a 30% chance of showers and thunder, cloudy skies, a low of 68 and winds up to 9 miles per hour with gusts up to 20 miles per hour. And then tomorrow, Thursday, we'll see up to 2 inches of rain with thunder, a high of 77 and winds up to 9 miles per hour. Thanks for tuning in. This is your True Oldies weather on FM 92.7.
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Shannon in the morning on the air everywhere. If I'm lying, I'm dying. And grits ain't groceries. Eggs ain't poultry. And Mona Lisa was a man.

America's True Oldies Channel, home of the famous rock and roll calendar, opened up to today's date, September 9th. Let's find out what happened on this day in music history. Elvis made his first appearance on the Ed Sullivan Show on this date in 1956. 80% of America's viewing audience watched as he did four songs. Hound Dog, Don't Be Cruel, Love Me Tender, and Ready Teddy, all done live from a Los Angeles TV studio. September 9, 1971, John Lennon came out with an album that defined his post-Beatle music. Imagine hit the stores and went right to number one. Imagine there's no heaven. In 1978, just days after the death of drummer Keith Moon, The Who's album Who Are You hit the charts. Checking the True Oldies birthday book for September the 9th. The mashed potato lady, Dee Dee Sharp, was born. So was Dave Stewart of the Eurythmics. And it's also the birthday of one of my favorite soul singers of all time, the late Otis Redding. And it's also the birthday of Mr. Freddie Weller, who co-wrote two big bubblegum hits for Tommy Roe. One was Dizzy, and the other was Jam Up and Jelly Tight. And Freddie also played lead guitar in this band. It's Paul Revere and the Raiders on the True Oldies Channel.

playing the greatest hits of rock and roll, Motown, folk rock, Memphis soul, and one-hit wonders. All right here on...

0: always trying to keep the music alive. You got the True Oldies channel. Shannon on the radio with Neil Diamond in there doing Solitary Man. And before that, Paul Revere and the Raiders doing their only number one hit, Indian Reservation. Coming up, we got the Monkees, we got the Zombies, and a goofy story you might not even believe. All coming up on the Hump Day Big Show.
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0: playing the songs you can sing along with. You got the Troll D channel, Shannon on the radio, Todd Chambliss, our producer today. And if you happen to be a football fan, the time is finally here. Tonight they kick off the season. It happens in Seattle as the Seahawks take on the New England Patriots. And then there's all kinds of football games going on all around the country. Coming up next, the Marshall Tucker Band, and heard it in a love song on the TOC.
1: 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This Wednesday, we're looking at mostly sunny skies, high of 85, and winds up to 10 miles per hour. Tonight, we can expect a 30% chance of showers and thunder, cloudy skies, a low of 68, and winds up to 9 miles per hour with gusts up to 20 miles per hour. And then tomorrow, Thursday, we'll see up to 2 inches of rain with thunder, a high of 77, and winds up to 9 miles per hour. Thanks for tuning in. This is your true oldies weather on FM 92.7.
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0: And on the start of the three-day weekend, or maybe you did hear about it and it was the main topic on your outdoor barbecue. It happened on Thursday night, American Airlines Flight 618 from Dallas to Newark, New Jersey. They had to divert to the Baltimore-Washington Airport after they had an in-flight emergency. This idiot named Arthur Lundeen, 67 years old from Tucson, started harassing the flight attendants and passengers sitting around him. Yeah, he got really out of control fast. He started screaming racial and homophobic slurs towards everybody around him. And finally, two passengers jumped in there. Juan Mejia and Rich Olnick intervened. They used zip ties and duct tape that the cabin crew just happened to have, and they secured him to his seat until the plane landed around 10:15 in Baltimore. They had to stop in Baltimore before they flew to Newark. This numbnut Lundeen was charged with second-degree assault and disorderly conduct. After he got arrested, they took him off the flight. The plane resumed the flight to Newark. Then federal officials got involved, so they're leading up the investigation right now. And by the way, he sold real estate back in his hometown of Tucson. Well, he did sell real estate. The Long Realty Company put out a statement. They say Long Realty promptly ended its affiliation with this individual. He's no longer associated with or authorized to represent Long Realty in any capacity. You got to go online and see the way they duct taped him. Oh, my God. They got his forehead taped around the seat. They got his shoulders taped to the seat. They got his mouth taped over. They got his wrist all tied up with the zip ties. And they got his belly tied to the seat. So he wasn't going anywhere. You got the True Oldies Channel.
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1: 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This Wednesday, we're looking at mostly sunny skies, high of 85, and winds up to 10 miles per hour. Tonight, we can expect a 30% chance of showers and thunder, cloudy skies, a low of 68, and winds up to 9 miles per hour with gusts up to 20 miles per hour. And then tomorrow, Thursday, we'll see up to 2 inches of rain with thunder, a high of 77, and winds up to 9 miles per hour. Thanks for tuning in. 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

turn it up, feel good. You are spinning along with the TOC and the Dave Clark Five with their biggest hit called Because.

you did it, but you have discovered the amazing True Oldies channel. Shannon on the air with Todd riding shotgun, and let's grab one here that I love to play on the radio. Pretty little thing, let me light your candle, 'cause mama, I'm sure hard to handle.

0: Oh, yeah. Let's get carried away with that group, the Black Crowes from Atlanta, Georgia, and Hard to Handle, written by the great Otis Redding. And the Black Crowes basically consisted of two brothers. I'm talking about Chris and Rich Robinson. Now, there's a really weird connection here. When I was a kid, my mother had a little record box with all her favorite songs in there and 45s. I decided to go through her little 45 record box and look for any songs that I liked. And one of them was called Boom-A-Dip-Dip. And it was by a guy named Stan Robinson. He did it. It was a radio hit where we were living at that time in St. Louis, Missouri. He had a local radio station, KXOK, I believe, played that song. And then many years later, I was interviewing Chris Robinson. And I said, "You wouldn't be any relation to Stan Robinson, would you?" And he said, "Yeah, that's my dad." So he got you into music. He said, "We don't talk about him. We don't like him." And that was the end of that interview. They got up and left. Holy crap, I didn't know what hit me. Coming up, more of the greatest hits on the TOC.
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0: You got Barbara Lewis on the True Oldies channel. Baby, I'm Yours. Right before that, we played a Cliff Richard song called Devil Woman. We had a request from this crazy crew in Clarksburg, West Virginia. Anna and her friends, they listened to us on 92.7 FM. And there's a song for that bunch. Adult children and grandmothers and mothers, all kinds of people in that crew, I guess. Coming up, more rock and roll, pop and soul on the TOC.
1: 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This Wednesday, we're looking at mostly sunny skies, high of 85, and winds up to 10 miles per hour. Tonight, we can expect a 30% chance of showers and thunder, cloudy skies, a low of 68, and winds up to 9 miles per hour with gusts up to 20 miles per hour. And then tomorrow, Thursday, we'll see up to 2 inches of rain with thunder, a high of 77, and winds up to 9 miles per hour. Thanks for tuning in. This is your True Oldies weather on FM 92.7.
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0: 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And let's check in with our celebrity birthday host, the incredible Todd Chambliss.
1: All right, Scott. Michelle Williams, who is an actress in Brokeback Mountain, she's 46. Michael Bublé, the singer, 51. From Modern Family, Eric Stone Street, 55. E.T.'s Henry Thomas is 55. Model actress Rachel Hunter, 57. Actor-comedian and SNL alum Adam Sandler, 60. Actor Hugh Grant from Notting Hill and Love Actually is 66. And happy birthday to Dukes of Hazzard Tom Wopat. He's 75.
0: Thank you, Todd. Another incredible job from you. Don't forget, NFL football kicks off tonight in Seattle. The Seahawks take on the New England Patriots, and you know where you can find

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1: 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This Wednesday, we're looking at mostly sunny skies, high of 85 and winds up to 10 miles per hour. Tonight, we can expect a 30% chance of showers and thunder, cloudy skies, a low of 68 and winds up to 9 miles per hour with gusts up to 20 miles per hour. And then tomorrow, Thursday, we'll see up to 2 inches of rain with thunder, a high of 77 and winds up to 9 miles per hour. Thanks for tuning in. This is your True Oldies weather on FM 92.7.
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You got the true oldie channel. Brewer and Shipley in there doing one toke over the line. And coming up, a great track from the Meet the Beatles album. Close your

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0: on the True Oldies channel a little while ago, I said, goodness gracious, great balls of fire. And everybody thought I was playing the Jerry Lee Lewis song, but they were a little premature. I finally got to it in there. Love that song. Right before Crazy Jerry Lee Lewis, you heard Hugh Masekela and Grazing in the Grass. Shannon on the radio, it's time to say goodbye to football and hello to football. Tonight's the big night. They open up the NFL season in Seattle, Washington, as the Seahawks take on the New England Patriots. Then you get a full slate the rest of the week all the way to Monday night. Coming up, more of the greatest hits on the TOC.
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0: Mercury and the band Queen on the TOC. Shannon on the air, just trying to keep the music alive. Moving over to our gone but not forgotten file, the great Otis Redding, one of my all-time favorite singers, was born on this day. We lost him in a plane crash back in 1967. He had just done a TV show in Cleveland, and they were on the way home. But unfortunately, the plane crashed into Lake Winona in Madison, Wisconsin, and that was it for Otis. What a shame. He was so darn talented, a great songwriter, a great singer. I was lucky enough to see him in concert one time and one time only. I was in the United States Army serving Uncle Sam in Fort Benning, Georgia, and I saw him at the Columbus Arena, I believe, and he was absolutely incredible. We remember Otis today with this great song, his version of Try a Little Tenderness.
1: Oh, she may be weary, them young girls.

0: Gone but not forgotten. The great Otis Redding with that incredible song, Try a Little Tenderness. And the funny thing about Otis, when he was on the stage, he didn't do it like Jackie Wilson or Little Richard or any of the other R&B stars of that era. He would stomp around on the stage like an NFL halfback. I mean, he looked like he was going to come out there and kick your butt. That was the kind of energy that he had going. Coming up, we'll do his biggest hit next on the TOC.
1: 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This Wednesday, we're looking at mostly sunny skies, high of 85, and winds up to 10 miles per hour. Tonight, we can expect a 30% chance of showers and thunder, cloudy skies, a low of 68, and winds up to 9 miles per hour with gusts up to 20 miles per hour. And then tomorrow, Thursday, we'll see up to 2 inches of rain with thunder, a high of 77, and winds up to 9 miles per hour. Thanks for tuning in. 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

Wow, we got a crazy show going on around here today. Great songs like Junior Walker and the All-Star doing Shotgun, the late Otis Redding. Before that, this would have been his birthday. We lost him back in 1967 in a plane crash in

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1: 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This Wednesday, we're looking at mostly sunny skies, high of 85, and winds up to 10 miles per hour. Tonight, we can expect a 30% chance of showers and thunder, cloudy skies, a low of 68, and winds up to 9 miles per hour with gusts up to 20 miles per hour. And then tomorrow, Thursday, we'll see up to 2 inches of rain with thunder, a high of 77, and winds up to 9 miles per hour. Thanks for tuning in. 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

Yep, you got it. 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
1: Scott Shannon here, flashing back with a True Oldies Time Machine. Headed direct for September the 9th, 1974, when these were the five biggest hits in the USA. The number 5 song on this day, the biggest hit in the career of Andy Kim, Rock Me Gently.

0: number four back in 1974, Donnie and Marie with their first and biggest hit, I'm Leaving It All Up to You.
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0: 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The biggest hit of his career was Can't Get Enough of Your Love, Babe.

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1: And the number one song in all of America on September the 9th in 1974, Eric Clapton doing a Bob Marley song, a reggae smash called I Shot the Sheriff. 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

0: playing the Supremes on the True Oldies channel. Now, there's not a full symphony orchestra on that song, but they did use an incredible string section that was arranged by a guy named Paul Reiser, who never worked on any rock and roll songs, but he did arrange the strings for people like Luther Vandross. Yeah, he did the strings on every one of the Carpenters songs. He also won a Grammy. Coming up, we got the Guess Who, we got Elvis, and in about 70 minutes, you're going to hear Flush the Format.
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0: You got J.J. Jackson on the True Oldies Channel. What a great guy he was. Mostly a backup singer in New York City, but he had one big hit, and you just heard it, but it's all right. Coming up, we got the Beatles and Hey Jude on the Hump Day Big Show.
1: 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This Wednesday, we're looking at mostly sunny skies, high of 85, and winds up to 10 miles per hour. Tonight, we can expect a 30% chance of showers and thunder, cloudy skies, a low of 68, and winds up to 9 miles per hour with gusts up to 20 miles per hour. And then tomorrow, Thursday, we'll see up to 2 inches of rain with thunder, a high of 77, and winds up to 9 miles per hour. Thanks for tuning in. 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

playing the Steve Miller Band on the True Oldies Channel. Shannon, the happiest guy on the planet, just hanging out, playing my favorite songs from some of my best friends listening to us right now. Let's go back a little bit and do another Jerry.

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0: 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Now, while he was running around the country doing concerts, every so often he'd run into somebody like Little Richard who could steal the show for him, or like Chuck Berry. 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
1: 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This Wednesday, we're looking at mostly sunny skies, high of 85 and winds up to 10 miles per hour. Tonight, we can expect a 30% chance of showers and thunder, cloudy skies, a low of 68 and winds up to 9 miles per hour with gusts up to 20 miles per hour. And then tomorrow, Thursday, we'll see up to 2 inches of rain with thunder, a high of 77 and winds up to 9 miles per hour. Thanks for tuning in. This is your True Oldies weather on FM 92.7.
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cranking up one great song right after another. A couple of great songs in there. Jumpin' Jack Flash and The Temptations kicking off another power hour of music. Now let's go back to the time James Taylor was just getting started. He had a huge hit to get his first Warner Brothers album going. This is Fire and Rain.

You have found the frequency for the True Oldies channel, where we always welcome you to suggest a song or two. As a matter of fact, Steve Zimmerman from Middle Village Queen just did that very thing. He wants to hear a 45 single from 1976. It's the story of Happy Day.

0: playing another one of those feel-good songs on the True Oldies channel, and that definitely is one. One of the theme songs from Happy Days, starring Fonzie. What about Richie Cunningham, played by Opie, of course. Thank you, Steve Zimmerman, for checking in. I got to do a shout-out to Camden Sanders. He listens to us in Tuscaloosa, Alabama. They're all ready for football there, no doubt about it. And I want to say hi to Herb Flynn. He keeps writing me notes. He says, I live in Boston. I'm afraid you're not going to be on the air very long. Oh, I'm worried. Well, hold on to your britches, Herb. We're still hanging around. You know what a famous author once said? The rumors of our demise are greatly exaggerated. Well, I'm not sure he said it like that, but it's close. Now, coming up, we got the Turtles with a great song, and Flush the Format with maybe a not-so-great song. It's all on the way on the TOC.
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4: This has got to be the saddest day of my life. I called you here today for a bit of bad news. I won't be able to see you anymore because of my obligations and the ties that you have. We've been meeting here every day. And since this is our last day together, I want to hold you. When you turn and walk away, don't look back. I want to remember you just like this. Let's just kiss and say goodbye.

And now, ladies and gentlemen, direct from the Feel Good Mothership Studios, it's time for another mediocre edition of Flush the Format. And today we got a note from Rich Koch. I hope I got the Koch right. Some people say Koch. Other people say Koch. I say Rich. He says, I love the way you play the oldies. I listen to you all the time on your show. We're in Waynesboro, Tennessee. How about playing this Flush the Format song by a great group called The Music Machine? Their biggest hit, or close to it, their only hit was called Talk Talk.

0: Let's hear it for the Music Machine and their big hit called Talk Talk. Made it up to number 15 on the Billboard Hot 100 back in 1966. Now, if you grew up on the West Coast, you might have heard that group or seen that group. The lead singer was a pretty good-looking guy named Sean Bonnewell, and he always had this black glove on his left hand, and he held the microphone with that hand while the right hand just kind of fluttered about just a little bit. Thank you, Rick from Tennessee, for your Flush the Format suggestion. Anyone else who'd like to get involved in this broadcast, all you got to do is email Scott at TrueOldiesChannel.com.
1: 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This Wednesday, we're looking at mostly sunny skies, high of 85, and winds up to 10 miles per hour. Tonight, we can expect a 30% chance of showers and thunder, cloudy skies, a low of 68, and winds up to 9 miles per hour with gusts up to 20 miles per hour. And then tomorrow, Thursday, we'll see up to 2 inches of rain with thunder, a high of 77, and winds up to 9 miles per hour. Thanks for tuning in. 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

0: taking me home a country road. That's John Denver on the True Oldies Channel, where you never know what the heck is going to play next. We got to do a shout out to a wonderful musician that I know and Robbie interviews about once every 2 weeks. His name is Peter Asher. He's in Peter and Gordon. He's out on tour right now with Colin Blunstone from the Zombies. So if you happen to see Peter out there on the road, tell him we all said hi. It's the True Oldies Channel.
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1: 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This Wednesday, we're looking at mostly sunny skies, high of 85 and winds up to 10 miles per hour. Tonight, we can expect a 30% chance of showers and thunder, cloudy skies, a low of 68 and winds up to 9 miles per hour with gusts up to 20 miles per hour. And then tomorrow, Thursday, we'll see up to 2 inches of rain with thunder, a high of 77 and winds up to 9 miles per hour. Thanks for tuning in. This is your True Oldies weather on FM 92.7.
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pumping out a bunch of great songs in a row. And why? Because we can. It's the True Oldies Channel, where we like to keep the commercials down to a minimum, if you know what I'm talking about. That way you can hear great songs like this one by The Kinks.

America's True Oldies Channel, home of the famous rock and roll calendar, opened up to today's date, September 9th. Let's find out what happened on this day in music history. Elvis made his first appearance on the Ed Sullivan Show on this date in 1956. 80% of America's viewing audience watched as he did four songs. Hound Dog, Don't Be Cruel, Love Me Tender, and Ready Teddy, all done live from a Los Angeles TV studio. September 9, 1971, John Lennon came out with an album that defined his post-Beatle music. Imagine hit the stores and went right to number one. Imagine there's no heaven. In 1978, just days after the death of drummer Keith Moon, The Who's album Who Are You hit the charts. Checking the True Oldies birthday book for September the 9th. The mashed potato lady, Dee Dee Sharp, was born. So was Dave Stewart of the Eurythmics. And it's also the birthday of one of my favorite soul singers of all time, the late Otis Redding. And it's also the birthday of Mr. Freddie Weller, who co-wrote two big bubblegum hits for Tommy Roe. One was Dizzy, and the other was Jam Up and Jelly Tight. And Freddie also played lead guitar in this band. It's Paul Revere and the Raiders on the True Oldies Channel.

coming on strong with Jan and Dean doing Surf City on your True Oldies channel. Now, that song's been covered by a lot of other artists, including the Go-Go's. They did a version of it. The Ramones from New York City, they did a version of it. And the guys that did Hey Little Cobra did a version of it. I'm talking about the Ripcords. Now, I have never heard this version, so if it's horrible, don't be too upset with me because I didn't get a chance to hear it in advance. Todd has found it, and we're going to play a little bit of it for you.

0: it's too terrible, do you, Todd?
1: Yeah, I mean, it's fine. It just, they're trying to sound like the Beach Boys, and it just ain't working.
0: Well, what do you expect if it's a beach group and they're singing the song and you don't have Brian Wilson? It's not going to sound like the Beach Boys. But it was pretty good till they got to the chorus. I agree with you. Let's get the guys who sang that song and play them right now. It's the Ripcords and Hey Little Cobra. Hey.

0: yeah. It's a Let's Go Surfing Wednesday on the True Oldies Channel. You heard the Ripcords in there doing their surfing car song called Hey Little Cobra. And before that, of course, the original version of Surf City by Jan and Dean. And you heard them both on the TOC.
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0: You got a little 10cc on the TOC with Shannon on the radio. You know, since we just played all that surfing cars music, I can't get it out of my head. Tag it up, buddy, gonna shut you down. Another Beach Boys surfing cars song. Coming up, more of the greatest hits. Got the Searchers doing Needles and Pins on the Hump Day Big Show.
1: 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This Wednesday, we're looking at mostly sunny skies, high of 85, and winds up to 10 miles per hour. Tonight, we can expect a 30% chance of showers and thunder, cloudy skies, a low of 68, and winds up to 9 miles per hour with gusts up to 20 miles per hour. And then tomorrow, Thursday, we'll see up to 2 inches of rain with thunder, a high of 77, and winds up to 9 miles per hour. 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

0: turn it up, feel good. You got the True Oldies channel with Scott on the radio, and let's check in with our celebrity birthday host, the incredible Todd Chambliss.
1: All right, Scott. Michelle Williams, who is an actress in Brokeback Mountain, she's 46. Michael Bublé, the singer, 51. From Modern Family, Eric Stone Street, 55. E.T.'s Henry Thomas is 55. Model actress Rachel Hunter, 57. Actor-comedian and SNL alum Adam Sandler, 60. Actor Hugh Grant from Notting Hill and Love Actually is 66. And happy birthday to Dukes of Hazzard Tom Wopat. He's 75.
0: Thank you, Todd. Another incredible job from you. Don't forget, NFL football kicks off tonight in Seattle. The Seahawks take on the New England Patriots, and you know where you can find me tonight, right in front of the television.
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1: I'm Andre Burge, bringing you your True Oldies weather on FM 92.7. This Wednesday, we're looking at mostly sunny skies, high of 85, and winds up to 10 miles per hour. Tonight, we can expect a 30% chance of showers and thunder, cloudy skies, a low of 68, and winds up to 9 miles per hour with gusts up to 20 miles per hour. And then tomorrow, Thursday, we'll see up to 2 inches of rain with thunder, a high of 77, and winds up to 9 miles per hour. Thanks for tuning in. This is your True Oldies weather on FM 92.7.
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playing those songs you like to sing along with, like the Beach Boys, Fun, Fun, Fun. And don't leave out the Four Tops, Ain't No Woman Like the One I've Got. And, of course, you can sing along with the Beatles if you so desire. Here comes Get Back on the TOC.

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0: Playing Dion, The Wonder on the True Oldies Channel. That's kind of another car song because if you've ever been to a classic car convention, they always have that song playing on the loudspeakers. No doubt about it. Shannon on the radio, just trying to keep the music alive. You know, today marks the anniversary of Steve Irwin passing away. Remember he got attacked by a stingray 20 years ago. And I got to tell you, I was doing mornings on WPLJ Radio in New York back then. And he would always come by and do the show with us. He was a great guy. And one day he brought his wife and they had a new baby boy. And you talk about feeling old. Now that baby boy is one of the judges or one of the hosts on Dancing with the Stars. Yes, sir, that little boy used to sit on the counter and play with the lady who worked on the show, Patty Steele, and she, oh, he's so cute. She would, you know, go through that. And then all of a sudden he's on TV, you're watching him in America. Well, I think they did one show in Australia, so he didn't have to come right over here in a hurry. It's the True Oldies Channel.
1: It's Riley Green, and I'm here with Boot Barn.
2: When I was growing up in Alabama, we didn't have cowboys. Just small tracts of land, no big open fields. And to me, a cowboy was somebody that was tough, that wasn't scared to work. My dad was kind of a cowboy in my eyes. You know, he built houses his whole life. You have to have a pretty good work ethic to get up every morning and go do construction work in a hot sun in Alabama. And that was our version of a cowboy where I grew up.
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You got Elton John rocking the True Oldies channel, chanting on the radio, keeping the music alive. Got a note from a fella named Steve Apria, who lives in New York City, New York. He says, I want you to play a song. I want you to play Inagata Da Vida. Oh, my goodness. What a rocker. Here we go. Iron Butterfly and Inagata Da Vida.

0: And as we fill in another crazy request, that's In a Gata De Vida by a group called Iron Butterfly. And I gotta tell you, that was one of the very first kind of psychedelic songs to make it over to the top 40 stations. That was about it for them. They had one more semi-hit, but that was their big one. Coming up next, we got Smokey and the Miracles.
1: 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This Wednesday, we're looking at mostly sunny skies, high of 85, and winds up to 10 miles per hour. Tonight, we can expect a 30% chance of showers and thunder, cloudy skies, a low of 68, and winds up to 9 miles per hour with gusts up to 20 miles per hour. And then tomorrow, Thursday, we'll see up to 2 inches of rain with thunder, a high of 77, and winds up to 9 miles per hour. Thanks for tuning in. 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

0: You're locked in on the True Oldies Channel, where you never know when a great instrumental's gonna pop up, like that one by Herb Alpert and the Tijuana Brass, and I might want to add one to it. One of my favorites. Many of you have never even heard this song unless you catch it on a TV commercial. It's done by a group named The Rocketeens, and the song is Woo-Hoo.
1: What did you say the name of that song was?
0: I said Woo-Hoo. Woo-hoo.

0: There you go, the Rockin' Teens and Woohoo. Todd, do not lie to me. I know you like that song.
1: Scott, I am not lying, and I don't like it.
0: See, I knew he would love it. That's about it for me. I gotta get out of here. Robbie Bridges jumps in the saddle next. I'm back tomorrow morning, 6 a.m. sharp at the sound of a harp. By the way, don't call me tonight. I'll be watching football. The NFL is back.
1: And who you going with tonight?
0: You got the Seattle Seahawks and the New England Patriots. I believe I'm going to go with the Seahawks. And I know there are a lot of people listening from the Boston area that won't be very happy with me. But it's only a game. Have a great day and bye, Buckaroos.
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1: 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This Wednesday, we're looking at mostly sunny skies, high of 85, and winds up to 10 miles per hour. Tonight, we can expect a 30% chance of showers and thunder, cloudy skies, a low of 68, and winds up to 9 miles per hour with gusts up to 20 miles per hour. And then tomorrow, Thursday, we'll see up to 2 inches of rain with thunder, a high of 77, and winds up to 9 miles per hour. Thanks for tuning in. 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

You got the True Oldies channel and Robbie Bridges plugged in for a Wednesday. It feels like a Tuesday, or is it a Thursday? I'm a little bit confused. These holiday weeks just kind of throw me off. We do have the greatest hits back to back, and Bobby Darin with a perfect song. Here is Dream Lover.

0: The top five come alive. 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
1: Scott Shannon here, flashing back with a True Oldies Time Machine. Headed direct for September the 9th, 1974, when these were the five biggest hits in the USA. The number five song on this day, the biggest hit in the career of Andy Kim, Rock Me Gently. Hey.

0: 4 back in 1974, Donnie and Marie with their first and biggest hit, I'm Leaving It All Up to You.
1: I'm leaving it all up to you.
0: The third most popular single on the radio was by Barry White. The biggest hit of his career was Can't Get Enough of Your Love, Babe.

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1: And the number one song in all of America on September the 9th in 1974. Eric Clapton doing a Bob Marley song, a reggae smash called I Shot the Sheriff. Number one on the True Oldies Channel.

true oldies channel where you can still hear the 60s. Maybe you can drive my car. Do you like the music? That sweet soul. The way you do the things you do. Rockin' the 60s. It's the true oldies channel.

0: to the chapel, going to get married. Going to play that for Abigail and her granddaughter. Thank you for being a part of TOC Nation in Huntsville, Alabama. Good luck. God bless. No doubt about it. Bobby Darin in there. Dream Lover gets his film like Broadway. You know, that's the title theme from that. Well, not the title theme, but it's a song they use when they advertise that Bobby Darin musical called Just in Time. Grand Funk Railroad kicked off the hour there. Cover the old R&B tune. Some Kind of Wonderful. On the way, a couple of One Hit Wonders from Scott McKenzie and Gallery. We'll get on a Forgotten 45 from the Beatles and Patti LaBelle with her spacesuit coming by. Do a little Lady Marmalade.
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0: 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As always, like going through these. Big shout out to our friends on 92.7 in West Virginia. They happen to be big fans of Jose Feliciano. Heard me play his version of Light My Fire yesterday. Well, thank you for doing that. Maybe we'll slide that in again. All right, I got a good Forgotten 45. This guy, the one-hit wonder, had this big hit, and then he went into the construction business with his dad, never to get on the stage again, really. Curtis Lee with his song Pretty Little Angel Eyes is on deck.
1: 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This Wednesday, we're looking at mostly sunny skies, high of 85, and winds up to 10 miles per hour. Tonight, we can expect a 30% chance of showers and thunder, cloudy skies, a low of 68, and winds up to 9 miles per hour with gusts up to 20 miles per hour. And then tomorrow, Thursday, we'll see up to 2 inches of rain with thunder, a high of 77, and winds up to 9 miles per hour. Thanks for tuning in. 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
2: 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This Wednesday, we're looking at mostly sunny skies, high of 85, and winds up to 10 miles per hour. Tonight, we can expect a 30% chance of showers and thunder, cloudy skies, a low of 68, and winds up to 9 miles per hour with gusts up to 20 miles per hour. And then tomorrow, Thursday, we'll see up to 2 inches of rain with thunder, a high of 77, and winds up to 9 miles per hour. Thanks for tuning in. 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

around here at just about midnight. She made me feel so good. I want to tell you, she made me feel all right. 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Why don't you come up to my house?

Rock and Roll's Greatest Hits play right here on A Fun Love and TOC with Early Olivia Newton-John. If you love me, let me know. I'll think of a way. It's a TOC.

0: Come on, King Charles, let's make Peter Noon a Sir. Herman's Hermits on the True Oldies channel. There's a kind of hush all over the world. Ray Charles head of that early, Olivia Newton-John, and the Foundations, their other big hit, not Buttercup, but Baby Now That I Found You, kicked off the hour. On the way, we'll get on Susie Quattro, direct from the Happy Days movie set, to sing with Chris Norman. Speaking of TV shows, got the Monkees coming up and Vehicle from Ides of March by request. This is the True Oldies channel. We're going to do that for Tony in Jersey.
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0: Animals on the True Oldies channel with House of the Rising Sun. I'm Robbie Bridges. Just want to do a big thank you for all the mail we got from the Super 70s weekend that happened over Labor Day weekend. We did nothing but 70s songs, if you missed it, all weekend long, Friday right through Monday night, all 70s and nothing else. No 60s, no 80s, no old, real old stuff, and we get pretty positive response, so that's fun. We put this thing together for you. Glad you enjoyed. Thank you for all the messages. We got a couple of 70 songs we did not play. I will get to one of those coming up. It's the True Oldies channel.
1: 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This Wednesday, we're looking at mostly sunny skies, high of 85, and winds up to 10 miles per hour. Tonight, we can expect a 30% chance of showers and thunder, cloudy skies, a low of 68, and winds up to 9 miles per hour with gusts up to 20 miles per hour. And then tomorrow, Thursday, we'll see up to 2 inches of rain with thunder, a high of 77, and winds up to 9 miles per hour. Thanks for tuning in. 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

Jim Croce on the TOC and Robbie Bridges. Going to say hi to Janine. Thank you for listening to the True Oldies channel in Redding, California. She wants to hear this song. Said, I know summer's almost done, but I can't get over it. I love the summer season. It's my favorite. I like sitting out with my hat on and enjoying a nice cold cocktail. Well, that sounds nice. And she would like to hear this summer song from Connie Francis.

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1: 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This Wednesday, we're looking at mostly sunny skies, high of 85, and winds up to 10 miles per hour. Tonight, we can expect a 30% chance of showers and thunder, cloudy skies, a low of 68, and winds up to 9 miles per hour with gusts up to 20 miles per hour. And then tomorrow, Thursday, we'll see up to 2 inches of rain with thunder, a high of 77, and winds up to 9 miles per hour. Thanks for tuning in. This is your True Oldies weather on FM 92.7.
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0: America's True Oldies Channel, home of the famous rock and roll calendar, opened up to today's date, September 9th. Let's find out what happened on this day in music history. Elvis made his first appearance on the Ed Sullivan Show on this date in 1956. 80% of America's viewing audience watched as he did four songs. Hound Dog, Don't Be Cruel, Love Me Tender, and Ready Teddy, all done live from a Los Angeles TV studio. September 9, 1971, John Lennon came out with an album that defined his post-Beatle music. Imagine hit the stores and went right to number one. Imagine there's no heaven. In 1978, just days after the death of drummer Keith Moon, The Who's album Who Are You hit the charts. Checking the True Oldies birthday book for September the 9th, the mashed potato lady Dee Dee Sharp was born. So was Dave Stewart of the Eurythmics. And it's also the birthday of one of my favorite soul singers of all time, the late Otis Redding.
1: And it's also the birthday of Mr. Freddie Weller, who co-wrote two big bubblegum hits for Tommy Rowe. One was Dizzy, and the other was Jam Up and Jelly Tight. And Freddie also played lead guitar in this band. It's Paul Revere and the Raiders on the True Oldies Channel.

0: All Up and Down Broadway. I always like the George Benson version of that song, too. The Drifters on the True Oldies Channel, Indian Reservation on a rock and roll calendar from Revere and Narrators. It really just billed as the Raiders on a 45, if you remember. And CCR kicked off the hour with Proud Mary. John Fogerty out on tour right now with Stevie Winwood. We'll get one of those Winwood tracks here in a few minutes. Plus, I got Robert Palmer on the way and Tommy James.
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0: 2 from Dionne Warwick on the True Oldies Channel. Robert Palmer ahead of that. Robbie Bridges. Got another leftover summer song going to do from the Lovin' Spoonful. Eagles are coming up and Chicago.
1: 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This Wednesday, we're looking at mostly sunny skies, high of 85 and winds up to 10 miles per hour. Tonight, we can expect a 30% chance of showers and thunder, cloudy skies, a low of 68, and winds up to 9 miles per hour with gusts up to 20 miles per hour. And then tomorrow, Thursday, we'll see up to 2 inches of rain with thunder, a high of 77, and winds up to 9 miles per hour. Thanks for tuning in. 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

Let's hear it, Father, huh? Little Stevie Wonder. Take a while, Stevie.

0: Temptations could have been some money, the way you do the things you do. DOC Eagles ahead of that with Take It Easy. And Stevie Wonder, a little slice of Motown called Fingertips, recorded live, of course, Robbie Bridges. And more of the greatest hits on the way, including The Doors and Chicago.
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0: don't know about you, but I ain't like a pig over the holiday weekend. I love lobster roll. I've eaten cake. I tell you what, Todd, you like Cool Whip? I may have mentioned this to you already.
1: Yeah, I like Cool Whip.
0: Yeah, I was doing the Cool Whip on the ice cream. It's so bad, man.
1: On ice cream?
0: I mean, I got a little exercise in. I got some steps in, but I need to work off the calories. That song helps. Isley Brothers and Shout. Elvis in there had the Dave Clark 5 kicking off the hour. Their version of Bobby Day's Over and Over. Some Beach Boys action. Lou Rawls coming up. A lot of people confuse Al Wilson and Lou Rawls. I got one of Lou's big super hits on the way. And just to make you really confused, I got Al Green, too, on the TOC.
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0: Let's play that for my friend Danny in Hamden, Connecticut. He is the world's biggest Lou Rawls fan. You'll never find another love like mine. Off Pet Sounds, Beach Boys, Wouldn't It Be Nice, and Robbie Bridges with a reminder to wake up with the big show. Scott Shannon is on. Starting 6 sharp, the sound of the harp. You'll have the birthday file and a whole lot more to start the day. So wake up with Scott right here on the TOC. Grassroots and the Turtles coming up.
1: 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This Wednesday, we're looking at mostly sunny skies, high of 85, and winds up to 10 miles per hour. Tonight, we can expect a 30% chance of showers and thunder, cloudy skies, a low of 68, and winds up to 9 miles per hour with gusts up to 20 miles per hour. And then tomorrow, Thursday, we'll see up to 2 inches of rain with thunder, a high of 77, and winds up to 9 miles per hour. Thanks for tuning in. This is your true oldies weather on FM 92.7.
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You, baby, Turtles on the True Oldies channel, and Robbie Bridges promised we'd get in a solo Steve Winwood. Yet he's out on tour with John Fogerty right now. Let's do a little Higher Love on a TOC. Think about-

0: 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Great show. Grassroots on the way. Everly Brothers and more. 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
1: Scott Shannon here, flashing back with a True Oldies Time Machine. Headed direct for September the 9th, 1974, when these were the five biggest hits in the USA. The number five song on this day, the biggest hit in the career of Andy Kim, Rock Me Gently.

0: 4 back in 1974, Donnie and Marie with their first and biggest hit, I'm Leaving It All Up to You.
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1: 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This Wednesday, we're looking at mostly sunny skies, high of 85, and winds up to 10 miles per hour. Tonight, we can expect a 30% chance of showers and thunder, cloudy skies, a low of 68, and winds up to 9 miles per hour with gusts up to 20 miles per hour. And then tomorrow, Thursday, we'll see up to 2 inches of rain with thunder, a high of 77, and winds up to 9 miles per hour. Thanks for tuning in. 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